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2: This is Deputy Chief Tom Webb of the Effingham Police Department. 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Remember the simple phrase, pull to the right for sirens and lights.
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6: Tuesday will be sunny with a high near 78 and a light north wind. Tuesday night is partly cloudy with a low around 59. Wednesday brings a 40% chance of showers and thunderstorms after 1 p.m., high near 80. Wednesday night, a 30% chance of thunderstorms before 7 p.m., low around 64. Currently 70 degrees in Effingham.
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10: Central Illinois weather.
11: Tuesday will be sunny with a high near 78 and a light north wind. Overnight, partly cloudy skies and a low around 59. Wednesday brings a chance of showers and thunderstorms after midday, with a high near 80 and light winds from the south. Currently 70 degrees in Effingham.
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5: Central Illinois weather.
6: Tuesday will be sunny with a high near 78 and a light north wind. Tuesday night turns partly cloudy with a low around 59. Wednesday brings a chance of showers and thunderstorms after 1 p.m. with a high near 80 and a south wind around 6 miles per hour. Currently 67 degrees in Effingham.
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6: Central Illinois weather.
7: Tuesday will be sunny with a high near 78 and light north winds. Overnight, partly cloudy skies and a low around 59. Wednesday brings a 40% chance of showers and thunderstorms after 1 p.m. with a high near 80. Winds shift south around 6 miles per hour. Wednesday night, a 30% chance of thunderstorms before 7 p.m. Otherwise, partly cloudy with a low near 64. Currently 64 degrees in Effingham.
8: Our hearts are with Shumway, Effingham, Tutopolis, and Charleston after Wednesday's devastating tornadoes. Cromwell Media stands with the families impacted, the neighbors helping neighbors, and all those facing the road to recovery.

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2: This is Deputy Chief Tom Webb of the Effingham Police Department. 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Just pull as far to the right side of the road as possible and stop. 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Never try to outrun or fail to yield to an emergency vehicle. You could be involved in an accident or the cause of one. Remember the simple phrase, pull to the right for sirens and lights.
3: 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To the families who lost homes and the communities beginning to rebuild, you are not alone.
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5: Central Illinois weather.
6: Tuesday will be sunny with a high near 78 and light north winds. Overnight, partly cloudy with a low around 59. Wednesday brings a chance of showers and thunderstorms after 1 p.m. with a high near 80 and a 40% chance of precipitation. Currently 62 degrees in Effingham.
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9: Central Illinois weather.
10: Tuesday will be sunny with a high near 78 and light north winds. Overnight, expect partly cloudy skies with a low around 59. Wednesday brings a 40% chance of showers and thunderstorms after 1 p.m., with a high near 80. Currently 62 degrees in Effingham.
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2: This is Deputy Chief Tom Webb of the Effingham Police Department. When an emergency vehicle is approaching from behind, do you know what to do? 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Just pull as far to the right side of the road as possible and stop. 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Remember the simple phrase, pull to the right for sirens and lights.
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5: Central Illinois weather.
6: Tuesday will be sunny with a high near 78 and a light north wind. Tonight, partly cloudy with a low around 59. Wednesday brings a chance of showers and thunderstorms after 4 p.m., with a high near 80 and a 40% chance of rain. Currently 61 degrees in Effingham.
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8: Central Illinois weather.
9: Tuesday will be sunny with a high near 77 and a light north wind. Overnight, partly cloudy skies with a low around 57. Wednesday brings mostly sunny conditions and a high near 80, though a chance of showers and thunderstorms arrives Wednesday night as the low drops to around 64. Currently 60 degrees in Effingham.
10: Our hearts are with Shumway, Effingham, Tutopolis, and Charleston after Wednesday's devastating tornadoes. 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
2: This is Deputy Chief Tom Webb of the Effingham Police Department. When an emergency vehicle is approaching from behind, do you know what to do? 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Never try to outrun or fail to yield to an emergency vehicle. You could be involved in an accident or the cause of one. Remember the simple phrase, pull to the right for sirens and lights.
3: 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To the families who lost homes and the communities beginning to rebuild, you are not alone.
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5: Central Illinois weather.
6: Tuesday will be sunny with a high near 77 and light north winds. Overnight, partly cloudy skies and a low around 57. Wednesday remains mostly sunny, reaching near 80, with a chance of showers and thunderstorms by night, and a low around 64. Currently 59 degrees in Effingham.
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1: Whoa, okay. 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
9: Central Illinois weather.
10: Tuesday will be sunny with a high near 77 and a north wind up to 5 miles per hour. Overnight, partly cloudy skies and a low around 57. Wednesday brings mostly sunny conditions, a high near 80, with a south wind around 6 miles per hour. Wednesday night, a 30% chance of showers and thunderstorms, with a low around 64, currently 58 degrees in Effingham.
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5: Central Illinois weather.
6: Tuesday will be sunny with a high near 77 and a north wind up to 5 miles per hour. Tonight, expect partly cloudy skies with a low around 57. Wednesday remains mostly sunny, reaching a high near 80 with increasing south winds. Wednesday night brings a 30% chance of showers and thunderstorms with a low around 64. Currently 57 degrees in Effingham.
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12: Today will be sunny with a high near 77 and light north winds. Tonight will be partly cloudy with a low around 57. Wednesday, we'll see mostly sunny skies and a high near 80. There is a chance of showers and thunderstorms Wednesday night, with a low around 64. Currently 56 degrees in Effingham.
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Creeping. 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
7: Reporting for Effingham Radio News, I'm Derek Warren. Two people were killed after severe weather hit Jefferson County in downstate Illinois. A tornado outbreak occurred as storms rolled through the region on Sunday. Authorities say two people died after two homes were destroyed near Dix and in Mount Vernon. Five other people were sent to the hospital with non-life-threatening injuries. The city of Effingham reported that it rained for about an hour and had dropped about 1.2 inches of rain during the event. And a reminder that we do have a page set up for all things related to the tornado recovery. The Southeastern Illinois Community Foundation, as well as the United Way, have set up relief funds for those in need. Many local businesses have also stepped up to help, and you can find details about that on this page as well. Just go to our website and look for the local news section. It'll be the first story listed. On that page, you'll find a list of stories related to the tornado recovery efforts, all available at effinghamradio.com. 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
8: Our hearts are with Shumway, Effingham, Tutopolis, and Charleston after Wednesday's devastating tornadoes. Cromwell Media stands with the families impacted, the neighbors helping neighbors, and all those facing the road to recovery.

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2: This is Deputy Chief Tom Webb of the Effingham Police Department. When an emergency vehicle is approaching from behind, do you know what to do? Don't be alarmed or panic. Just pull as far to the right side of the road as possible and stop. Never stop in the middle of the road, pull into the center lane, or into oncoming traffic. Never try to outrun or fail to yield to an emergency vehicle. You could be involved in an accident or the cause of one. Remember the simple phrase, pull to the right for sirens and lights.
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7: Sunny weather today, with a high near 77 and a light north wind. Tonight will be partly cloudy with a low around 57. Wednesday will be mostly sunny with a high near 80, but there is a chance of showers and thunderstorms Wednesday night. Currently 58 degrees in Effingham.
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4: 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The Southeastern Illinois Community Foundation has announced the 2026 ACHS Baseball Scholarship recipient. 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He will attend Lakeland College this August to begin his pursuit of a physical therapist degree. 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

0: This is Lucas Crinning with a message from the Effingham Fire Department. 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
9: Today will be sunny with a high near 77. North winds are light at 3 to 5 miles per hour. Tonight, partly cloudy skies and a low around 57. Wednesday will be mostly sunny, reaching a high near 80. There is a chance of showers and thunderstorms Wednesday night with a low near 64. Currently 61 degrees in Effingham.

Hawaiian noises. He's banging on the bundles like a

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2: This is Deputy Chief Tom Webb of the Effingham Police Department. 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Remember the simple phrase, pull to the right for sirens and lights.
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5: Central Illinois weather.
6: Today will be sunny with a high near 77 and a light north wind. Tonight, partly cloudy skies and a low around 57. Wednesday remains mostly sunny with a high near 80. But a 30% chance of showers and thunderstorms arrives Wednesday night, with a low near 64. Currently 66 degrees in Effingham.
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9: Today will be sunny with a high near 80 and light north winds. Tonight, partly cloudy skies and a low around 57. Wednesday remains mostly sunny with a high near 80. Wednesday night brings a 30% chance of showers and thunderstorms, with lows near 64. Currently 69 degrees in Effingham.
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0: 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But until then...
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6: Today is sunny with a high near 80 and light north winds. Tonight stays partly cloudy with a low around 57. Wednesday remains mostly sunny near 80. But Wednesday night brings a chance of showers and thunderstorms with a low around 64. Currently 73 degrees in Effingham.
7: Our hearts are with Shumway, Effingham, Tutopolis, and Charleston after Wednesday's devastating tornadoes. 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
9: Today will be sunny with a high near 80. North winds are around 5 miles per hour. Tonight, partly cloudy and cooler with a low around 57. Wednesday remains mostly sunny, reaching near 80, with a chance of showers and thunderstorms Wednesday night and lows around 64, currently 74 degrees in Effingham.
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2: This is Deputy Chief Tom Webb of the Effingham Police Department. 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
6: Central Illinois weather.
7: Tonight will be partly cloudy with a low around 58 and calm winds. Wednesday is mostly sunny with a high near 80 and south winds at 6 miles per hour. Wednesday night brings a 40% chance of showers and thunderstorms after 9 p.m., low near 64. Thursday has a 50% chance of storms after 1 p.m., partly sunny, high near 83. Currently 76 degrees in Effingham.
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9: Central Illinois weather.
10: Tonight will be partly cloudy with a low around 58. Wednesday brings mostly sunny skies and a high near 80. Showers and thunderstorms are possible Wednesday night, with a 40% chance. Thursday sees a 50% chance of afternoon storms and a high near 83, currently 77 degrees in Effingham.
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5: Central Illinois weather.
6: Tonight will be partly cloudy, with a low around 58 and calm winds. Wednesday brings mostly sunny skies and a high near 80, with a south wind around 6 miles per hour. Wednesday night, a 40% chance of showers and thunderstorms after 9 p.m., with a low near 64. Thursday sees a 50% chance of afternoon showers and thunderstorms, partly sunny, with a high near 83. Currently 78 degrees in Effingham.
7: Our hearts are with Shumway, Effingham, Tutopolis, and Charleston after Wednesday's devastating tornadoes. 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
9: Tonight will be partly cloudy with a low near 58 and calm winds. Wednesday brings mostly sunny skies and a high near 80 with a light south wind. Wednesday night, a 40% chance of showers and thunderstorms, mainly after 9 p.m., with a low around 64. Thursday sees a 50% chance of storms after 1 p.m., partly sunny, with a high near 83. Currently 77 degrees in Effingham.
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2: This is Deputy Chief Tom Webb of the Effingham Police Department. When an emergency vehicle is approaching from behind, do you know what to do? 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Remember the simple phrase, pull to the right for sirens and lights.
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6: Central Illinois weather.
7: Tonight will be partly cloudy with a low around 58. Wednesday is mostly sunny with a high near 80. Wednesday night brings a 40% chance of showers and thunderstorms after 9 p.m. Thursday has a 50% chance of storms after 1 p.m. with a high near 83. Currently 78 degrees in Effingham.
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10: Central Illinois weather.
11: Tonight, partly cloudy with a low around 58. Wednesday, mostly sunny and nearing 80 with a south wind. Wednesday night, a 40% chance of showers and thunderstorms after 9 p.m. Thursday, a 50% chance of afternoon thunderstorms, high near 83. Currently 77 degrees in Effingham.
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